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5: Today I win. 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We good prepared before the race. We good training camp. It's feeling good. It's okay.
6: Really happy. My teammate came first, and for me getting third is just an extra bonus. I've really enjoyed it so far. I like a city circuit. It's good for our team as well. It suits us a lot. So yeah, we'll try and get another stage win.
7: 二号晚上刚刚结束第一赛段激烈比拼的车手们卸下骑行装备，与工布江达县错高乡杰巴村的村民们欢聚在一起，一场热闹的篝火锅庄晚会拉开帷幕。
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9: It looks very special, like the way they dance. It looks like they're very happy and just free flow around the fire. It's being in around the mountains and watching this. Yeah, very special, beautiful.
8: 第一次上手跳舞，不少车手还有些生疏。
10: It is awesome. I'm very nervous and.Tried it, but I need to work on my coordination with my hands and my feet.
8: 从马来西亚远道而来的领队，把这次相聚当成一次新鲜的文化奇遇。
11: Yeah, I enjoyed the dance. First time I'm in Himalaya. Totally different with my culture in Malaysia. When I try, it's a little bit difficult to dance. So this is a new environment for me and for the team.
8: 赛场之外的这份文化体验也让凯旋巴迪瑞体育中区队车手格外感慨。多年征战世界各地赛事，这样接地气的相聚并不多见。语言或许各不相通，篝火和舞步却打破了隔阂。
12: The bonfire is on and the dancing is happening. I think is fantastic. Like we go to a lot of bike races and we see the scenery, but we don't necessarily get to experience the culture. Coming here, seeing the landscape, experiencing the culture is everything that this race should be and everything that I hoped it would be as well.
13: It's definitely a way to communicate outside of obviously language. You know, dancing around the fire, it's super fun. And even if someone speaks a little bit of English or a little bit of Chinese, then it's a super good way to be involved in another culture.
14: Second time, I was last year also. Very nice, I was already a good race. No, it's first time I look this evening, really typical and nice.
8: 活动办到家门口，村里也端起了国际范儿。这让村民熙绕、德吉央宗看得满心欢喜。
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I like a city circuit. It's good for our team as well. It suits us a lot. So, we'll try and get another stage win.

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1: 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It looks like they're very happy and just free flow around the fire. It's being around the mountains and watching this. Yeah, very special, beautiful.
0: 第一次上手跳舞，不少车手还有些生疏。
2: It is awesome. I'm very nervous and.Tried it, but I need to work on my coordination with my hands and my feet.
0: 从马来西亚远道而来的领队，把这次相聚当成一次新鲜的文化奇遇。
3: 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First time I'm in Himalaya. Totally different with my culture in Malaysia. When I try, it's a little bit difficult to dance. So this is a new environment for me and for the team.
0: 赛场之外的这份文化体验，也让凯旋巴迪瑞体育洲际队车手格外感慨。多年征战世界各地赛事，这样接地气的相聚并不多见。语言或许各不相通，篝火和舞步却打破了隔阂。
2: The bonfire is on and the dancing is happening. I think is fantastic. Like we go to a lot of bike races and we see the scenery, but we don't necessarily get to experience the culture. Coming here, seeing the landscape, experiencing the culture is everything that this race should be and everything that I hoped it would be as well.
4: It's definitely a way to communicate outside of obviously language. You know, dancing around the fire, it's super fun. And even if someone speaks a little bit of English or a little bit of Chinese, then it's a super good way to be involved in another culture.
5: Second time, I was last year also. Very nice, I was already a good race. Nice, first time I look this evening, really typical and nice.
0: 活动办到家门口，村里也端起了国际范儿。这让村民熙绕、德吉央宗看得满心欢喜。
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2: It looks very special, like the way they dance. It looks like they're very happy and just free flow around the fire. It's being around the mountains and watching this. Yeah, very special, beautiful.
1: 第一次上手跳舞，不少车手还有些生疏。
3: It is awesome. I'm very nervous and tried it, but I need to work on my coordination with my hands and my feet.
1: 从马来西亚远道而来的领队，把这次相聚当成一次新鲜的文化奇遇。
4: Yeah, I enjoyed the dance. First time I'm in Himalaya. Totally different with my culture in Malaysia. When I try, it's a little bit difficult to dance. So this is a new environment for me and for the team.
1: 赛场之外的这份文化体验，也让凯旋巴迪瑞体育洲际队车手格外感慨。多年征战世界各地赛事，这样接地气的相聚并不多见。语言或许各不相通，篝火和舞步却打破了隔阂。
3: The bonfire is on and the dancing is happening. I think is fantastic. Like we go to a lot of bike races and we see the scenery, but we don't necessarily get to experience the culture. Coming here, seeing the landscape, experiencing the culture is everything that this race should be and everything that I hoped it would be as well.
5: It's definitely a way to communicate outside of obviously language. You know, dancing around the fire, it's super fun. And even if someone speaks a little bit of English or a little bit of Chinese, then it's a super good way to be involved in another culture.
6: Second time, I was last year also. Very nice, I was already a good race. No, it's first time I look this evening, really typical and nice.
1: 活动办到家门口，村里也端起了国际范儿。这让村民熙绕、德吉央宗看得满心欢喜。
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